0: love to give.
1: Roger Maris says not to watch TV. There's far too many molecules to see. They creep into your little mind.

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Isn't that the latest thing from Paris?

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Please leave Brighton safe with good memories. Please do not push. Please do not push. Listen to the police and the stewards. Take care and pay attention to the way that the crowd is flowing. Please go with the flow of the crowd. 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Go with the flow of the crowd. 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

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They fled with fright and see with night. 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It must have been a few

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He had his headphones on, and there was an Ozzy record on the turntable. 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
2: Hello, baby. What's a girl like you doing in a place like this? I'm from a rock and roll band. I think we should. Is this

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I know what I must do.